She lay there looking up at me as if to say, do you think I'm gonna die? I reached down and took her hand, and I looked the other way so she couldn't see me cry. She held on so tight, her fingernails dug into my skin, but I didn't feel the pain. And for the life of me, I couldn't figure out how she'd ever stand the strain.

want to show these poems of my soul. My poems are soft green. My poems are also flaming crimson. My poems are like a wounded fawn seeking refuge in the forest. The last verse says, con los pobres de la tierra. With the poor people of this earth, I want to share my fate. The streams of the mountains please.